years can a mountain exist before it is washed to the sea? Yes, and how many years can some people exist before they're allowed to be free? Yes, and how many times can a man turn his head and pretend that he just doesn't see?

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And my name is Bobby Brown. Watch me now, I'm going down. And my name.

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White-collar conservative flashing down the street, pointing their plastic finger at me.

consume my thoughts like you do. The color of your hair, the kind of clothes you wear, the smell of your perfume.